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0: Amani Burnham here on XPN. Bleeding Heart from his debut album Roots and Wings, which came out about a month ago. Actually, if you're in the area of the Steel Stacks in Bethlehem, he'll be performing at 9 o'clock tonight to wrap up the Blast Furnace Blues Festival, which is happening right now and which is a free event. So if you're over there, you should head over and check this guy out. He's really pretty amazing. Amani Burnham, 20 years old. We heard Bleeding Heart from him once again. Fenton Robinson before that with Texas Flood. The original Texas Flood was done by Larry Davis, and Fenton Robinson was the guitarist on it, so he knew the song. Starting out, we heard from Van East Thomas, Same Blood, Same Bone, from her album Fight the Good Fight. Van East Thomas performs at the Roots Music Concert Series concert next Saturday, July 25th, at the Gas House Dance Hall in Catasauqua, PA. And I'm not exactly sure what time that starts, but it is next Saturday, July 25th, the Roots Music Concert at the Gas House Dance Hall with Van East Thomas.
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0: You're tuned to The Blues Show here on XPN Saturday nights. I'm Johnny Meister, taking a look tonight at the work of Gina Coleman, both as the front person for the band Misty Blues and as a solo artist. And I'm going to play another thing now from the new Misty Blues album they've got out called Still Ticking. This is I Don't Wanna Be, featuring singer Gina Coleman, Misty Blues on XPN.

The great voice of Cheryl Youngblood, piano from Anthony Girasi, who led the band. That's Where Were You, a new single from Anthony Girasi featuring Cheryl Youngblood. I believe there's going to be a full album coming out at some point, but that's what we got so far. We heard from Albert Castillo before that, Don't Burn Down the Bridge, from his album Grits and Glory, which will be coming out in a couple of weeks. Helen Humes with her classic Be Baba Liba before that. And starting out, Misty Blues, I Don't Wanna Be, from the new album Still Ticking. We're featuring that album tonight. From Misty Blues, a band fronted by Gina Coleman, and also Gina Coleman's new tribute album to Ida Cox, hearing a lot of music from Gina Coleman tonight on The Blues Show on XPN. I'm Johnny Meister with you Saturday nights, playing the blues on XPN with blues singer and harmonica player Chris O'Leary, and a new album from Alligator Records called Blue Collar, the song Bad Decisions on XPN.

0: Voodoo Charm, Chris Stone, Kingfish Ingram from his album Hard Road, Robert Pettway from 1941, before that the Catfish Blues, a song that would later morph into Rolling Stone when Muddy Waters recorded it 9 years later, and starting out Chris O'Leary, Bad Decisions, a new album Blue Collar on XPN.
1: Hey friends, it's just about time to depart for Dave's World. I'm revving up the airboat for our weekly musical journey to the forgotten, the never heard before, and the old favorites. 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It's Dave's World with me, David Dye, coming up after Sleepy Hollow on XPN.
0: It's the Blues Show on XPN. I'm Johnny Meister. Saturday night's Hot Tuna, the duo of Jorma Kalkinen and Jack Cassidy, perform at the Scottish Rite in Collingswood, New Jersey, Friday, August 7th. Here they are with Reverend Gary Davis's song, Hesitation Blues, Hot Tuna on XPN.

Then you know she's loving someone. Well, I drink to keep from worrying.

Reggae is a palace of a crowd. Yes, I love you.

The late and great Milton Campbell, better known as Little Milton, That's What Love Will Make You Do, here on XPN. Before that, we heard T-Bone Walker with Mean Old World Blues, and we started out with Hot Tuna, the Hesitation Blues, Hot Tuna performing August 7th at the Scottish Rite in Collingswood, New Jersey. You're tuned to The Blues Show, Saturday nights on XPN. I'm Johnny Meister. Coming up from noon to 5 tomorrow afternoon, there's going to be a show for the Philadelphia Blues Society, a Philadelphia Blues Society fundraiser with the Philly Blues Kings. They are the house band that plays at Jamie's House of Music, the Blues Mothers, the Girk Davis Project, which includes John Colgan Davis of the Dukes of Destiny, Jamie's Blues Union, and Gypsy Joe and the Perpetrators. This show is tomorrow afternoon from noon until 5, happening at Jamie's House of Music. For more information, check out jamieshouseofmusic.com. 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Here's Annie Piper, blues singer and bassist and songwriter Annie Piper, with the title track of a new album, Men Are Like Potato Chips, on X.

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0: Eric Bibb here on XPN, a song called Didn't I Keep Running, a song about escaping from slavery. Eric Bibb from his most recent album, the album One Mississippi. B.B. King before that, I Got Some Outside Help I Don't Really Need, that version of the song recorded in 1977 at a jazz festival in France and issued on an album called B.B. King in France. And starting out, we heard Annie Piper, blues singer, bass player, and songwriter, with the title track of a new album, Men Are Like Potato Chips. Annie Piper here on XPN.
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2: 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I'm Johnny Meister with music coming up from Omar Coleman and Igor Prado. Omar Coleman, blues singer and harmonica player. Igor Prado, guitarist from Brazil. And they got together recently on an album called Old, New, Funky, and Blue. From it, this is Blue Line Train in Chicago. Omar Coleman and Igor Prado on XPN. 1, 2, 1.

Eddie Ninevolt here on XPN. That's a new one from Eddie Ninevolt called Blowing Up from a forthcoming album called Down Here. Eddie Ninevolt is going to be at the Philadelphia Folk Festival, which happens August 14th through the 16th in Upper Salford, PA at the Old Pool Farm. Eddie Ninevolt will be part of it this year. Also, Jerron Paxton and Terrence Simeon, among others. The Philadelphia Folk Festival, August 14th through the 16th. And that was new from Eddie Ninevolt. We heard Mavis Staples before that. There's a Devil on the Loose. And we started out with Omar Coleman and Igor Prado, an album they did together called Old, New, Funky, and Blue. Harmonica player and singer Omar Coleman. Guitarist Igor Prado. We heard Blue Line Train in Chicago here on XPN. I'm Johnny Meister, Saturday Night's The Blues Show on XPN. Tonight featuring Gina Coleman, both in her role as the front woman for Misty Blues and now putting out albums under her own name. We're going to hear something from the new Misty Blues album and follow that with something from Gina's recent album that is a tribute to Ida Cox. But first, the new album from Misty Blues featuring Gina Coleman, the album called Still Ticking, and a song called Endless Tears from Misty Blues on XPN.

Gina Coleman here on XPN. We're featuring two albums of hers tonight. Her latest album under her own name, an album called Uncrowned, a tribute to Ida Cox, and her latest album with a band she's fronted for many years, Misty Blues, an album called Still Ticking. That was from her Uncrowned album, a tribute to Ida Cox, the song 4 Day Creep, which may sound familiar to folks who have listened to Cream, because they recorded it under the title Outside Woman Blues, which they got from a 1930 recording of a guy known as Blind Joe Reynolds. And they credited him with the song, but it really does seem that the song came originally from Ida Cox. Her husband, Jesse Crump, wrote it. He was also her bandleader, and she originally recorded it in 1927. And we heard a cover there from Gina Coleman from her new album, Uncrowned, a tribute to Ida Cox. But Ida Cox, for some reason, doesn't get credited for that song. When people play it these days, they credit Blind Joe Reynolds. Blind Joe Reynolds did a great version of it in 1930, but it was not the original. Before that, we heard Gina Coleman's band Misty Blues from their new album Still Ticking, the song Endless Tears, here on XPN. You're tuned to The Blues Show, Saturday nights on XPN. I'm Johnny Meister. The Sauce Boss, a.k.a. Bill Wharton, will be in Philadelphia. Show coming up Friday, August 7th at the City Winery in Philadelphia. Showtime is 7:30 on Friday, August 7th. The Sauce Boss has a new album out called With Extra Sauce, and from it, this version of a classic, Don't Let the Devil Ride, from The Sauce Boss on XPN.

0: Insurance here on XPN, Toronto Canon and the Chicago Way with Insurance from the album The Preacher, The Politician, or The Pimp. And we started out with The Sauce Boss, Don't Let the Devil Ride, from his new album called With Extra Sauce. The Sauce Boss performing in Philadelphia August 7th. That show is happening at the City Winery.
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0: It's the Blues Show Saturday nights on XPN. I'm Johnny Meister with 19-year-old Harold Davenport, known as Young Rel. His debut album came out recently called Young Rel, and from it, a song called Tomorrow. Harold Young Rel Davenport on XPN. One.

Lil Ed and the Blues Imperials, More Time, a song from their recent album Slideways, a great new album from them. ZZ Hill before that, Early in the Morning. And starting out, Harold Young Rel Davenport, his debut album, 19-year-old Harold Davenport, an album called Young Rel. And we heard a song called Tomorrow. I'm Johnny Meister, Saturday Nights, The Blues Show on XPN. We have a show coming up, or a couple shows coming up, with Kara Granger, who is a singer and guitarist from Australia. She will be performing Tuesday, July 28th at Sound Reflections in Atlantic City. And on Wednesday, July 29th, she'll be at the Lithuanian Music Hall. She will not be playing Lithuanian music, but she'll be playing blues, and she'll be playing with the music from her latest album, which is an album done with Boo Mitchell and the High Rhythm Section in Memphis, kind of a Memphis soul album. She'll be at the Lithuanian Music Hall on Wednesday, July 29th, 7 p.m. That's located in the Port Richmond section of Philadelphia on East Allegheny Avenue. And we're going to play something from her right now from that latest album, That's How I Got to Memphis, Kara Granger with Love Played a Game on XPN.

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0: Rashad the Blues Kid with Tin Pan Alley here on XPN from his album Live in Clarksdale. He is no kid at this point. I think he's 39 years old, but he's still known as Rashad the Blues Kid. Bessie Smith before that with Louis Armstrong on cornet, the St. Louis Blues. And starting out, we heard Kara Granger with Love Played a Game from her album That's How I Got to Memphis. Kara Granger coming to our area. She's going to be performing on Tuesday, July 28th at Sound Reflections in Atlantic City, and on Wednesday, July 29th at the Lithuanian Music Hall in the Port Richmond section of Philadelphia. She will not be playing Lithuanian music. She'll be playing blues and soul. She is a singer and guitarist from Australia doing a U.S. tour, and that show on Wednesday, July 29th is at 2715 East Allegheny Avenue, the Lithuanian Music Hall.
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0: It's the Blues Show, Saturday nights on XPN. I'm Johnny Meister. Next Saturday, July 25th, Van East Thomas performs, part of a series of concerts called Roots Music Concerts, happening at the Gas House Dance Hall in Catasauqua, PA, in the Lehigh Valley. She is the daughter of Rufus Thomas and a great singer and songwriter, Van East Thomas. From her album The Long Journey Home, this one's called The More Things Change, from Van East Thomas on XPN.

little girl. 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
1: Mem Shannon here on XPN, paying my dues. The album called Mem Shannon Live, A Night at Tipitina's. Mem Shannon used to be a cab driver in New Orleans as well as a musician. And when he broke into the music world, he did a lot of traveling, most of it, I think, by van all around the United States. And then at a certain point said, this is just a little too much. So he's mostly just seen in New Orleans these days. I think he gets out once in a while. But mostly he's seen in and around New Orleans. And again, that was live at Tipitina's in New Orleans, Mem Shannon paying my dues. We heard Ping Rose before that, the title track of an album, Conjure Man. Muddy Waters, You Can't Lose What You Ain't Never Had, recorded at the American Folk Blues Festival on the British tours, which occurred in the 1960s. The American Folk Blues Festival was mostly known for bringing American blues artists to Germany, but they did bring some to England as well. Starting out, we heard Van East Thomas, The More Things Change, from her album The Long Journey Home. Van East Thomas performing next Saturday, July 25th, at one of the Roots Music Concerts that's happening every so often at the Gas House Dance Hall in Catasauqua, PA. Not exactly sure what time that starts next Saturday night, but it is next Saturday, July 25th. Van East Thomas at the Gas House Dance Hall in the Lehigh Valley. I'm Johnny Meister with the Blues Show Saturday Nights on XPN. We are featuring tonight music from Gina Coleman, both her role as the front person for the band Misty Blues and her solo stuff. She's put out a couple of great albums recently. One of them is the new album from Misty Blues called Still Ticking, and the other one is her tribute album to Ida Cox under her own name, Gina Coleman, an album called Uncrowned, a tribute to Ida Cox. Let's hear something from each of them, starting with the album Still Ticking from Misty Blues, this song, State of the Union, Misty Blues on XPN.

0: Gina Coleman here on XPN. We're kind of featuring her music tonight on The Blues Show. That's from her recent album, Uncrowned, a tribute to Ida Cox. The song was The Graveyard Dream Blues, a song originally done by the great Ida Cox. Gina Coleman also fronts a band called Misty Blues that have been out there for about 20 years. And we heard the latest from Misty Blues before that, featuring Gina Coleman, a song called State of the Union, the album called Still Ticking, the new album from Misty Blues, here on XPN.
1: Hey friends, it's just about time to depart for Dave's World. I'm revving up the airboat for our weekly musical journey to the forgotten, the never heard before, and the old favorites. 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It's Dave's World with me, David Dye, coming up after Sleepy Hollow on XPN.
0: You're tuned to The Blues Show, Saturday nights on XPN. I'm Johnny Meister with Selwyn Birchwood and his latest album, Electric Swamp Funkin' Blues. This one's called All Hail the Algorithm. Selwyn Birchwood on XPN.

Son House from a classic 1965 album, Father of the Delta Blues, that was The Preachin' Blues. And before that, Selwyn Birchwood, All Hail the Algorithm from his new album, Electric Swamp Funkin' Blues. I'm Johnny Meister. Don't forget tomorrow, the Philadelphia Blues Society fundraiser, noon to 5 p.m. at Jamie's House of Music, featuring five bands, and information at jamieshouseofmusic.com about that event, noon to 5 tomorrow. We'll have American Roots coming on with Nick Spitzer after our next song from 11 until 1, and Stars End at 1 o'clock with Chuck Van Zyl, electronic music, space music, and ambient music. And to bring us to American Roots and Stars End, we're going to hear a new one from Big Harp George, who plays the big harp, the chromatic harmonica. He's got a forthcoming album called No Shortcuts, and from it, this is Death Rattle of the Republic on XPN.

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1: This is American Roots, where we'll meet punk rocker turned folk singer Lee Baines. He's a true believer whose songs seek social justice, inclusive humanity, and protection of the environs as a sacred quest. That's

0: Lee Bain's music speaks of lost home places and the wisdom of elders from a progressive Christian point of view.
1: My grandparents would all sit in the living room, and I just wanted to sit with them and hear them talk and tell stories, because they would be talking about places that I was intimately familiar with, but they were sort of like imbuing these places with memories and images that weren't familiar to me.
0: Lee Bain's, our conversation with the singer-songwriter, is coming up, as is some of his and our favorite music. Nina Simone, Bob Dylan, Johnny Cash, Kelsey Walden, and more.

Lee Baines is humble enough to know that he's not Woody Guthrie. But they kind of seem like fellow travelers from different eras. Here's Guthrie's classic song, 1947, with Woody on vocal and mandolin, joined by Cisco Houston on guitar, Sonny Terry harmonica, getting on the road with American Roots.

Lord. I've been working at Pittsburgh Steel, I thought you knowed. I've been pouring red hot slag way down the road. 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

the Allman Brothers, 1971, Midnight Rider, written by Greg Allman and the group's roadie Kim Payne. Greg re-versioned it in 1973. Joe Cocker had the first hit on it that year. The players included Dwayne Allman, Dickie Betts, Greg Allman, Barry Oakley, and Butch Trucks. Before that, Dylan's mythic Outlaw Blues, 1965. His move into electric guitar in a song that links him to Jesse James and partner Robert Ford, who killed James for a reward. Coming up, our interview with songmaker and post-punk folk singer Lee Baines, who was inspired by Woody Guthrie, Dylan, the Allmans, and the blues guitarist singer here, Johnny Shines, a fellow traveler of Robert Johnson. Shines grew up in Memphis, moved to Chicago, and finally made Alabama his home. Here with a rough and ready 1952 recording about rambling on American roots.

Hank Williams, in character as the repentant Luke the Drifter, 1951, on the song Ramblin' Man, recorded in Nashville with the Drifting Cowboys, including Don Helms' steel guitar, Jerry Rivers' fiddle, Sammy Pruitt electric guitar. A haunting song from Hank with that killer band mixing country, blues, and jazz. Coming up is our interview with Lee Baines from Birmingham, Alabama, who was influenced by Hank Williams, church music, soul, punk, funk, and more. When American Roots returns.

0: 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And early bird passes are available now. We've got an incredible lineup this year, so let's get to know one of the featured artists.
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3: Coming up, two bands who influenced our guests, the Alabama songman Lee Baines, the Drive-By Truckers from Muscle Shoals, Alabama, and Athens, Georgia. But first, the Dexateens from Tuscaloosa. Lee Baines was in the Dexateens from 2008 to 2010. Prior to that, this track was produced by Drive-By Truckers. 2006, Freight Train on American Roots.

0: 72, This Highway's Mean. Drive-By Truckers 2001, a song written by the singer Mike Cooley, recorded in Birmingham, about the travails of U.S. Route 72, which runs from Chattanooga to Memphis through Huntsville and Florence, Alabama, and northern Mississippi. Lee Baines is an eighth-generation Alabamian from Birmingham. He was a listener from a young age, hearing stories from his grandparents, friends, and community members about the South's complicated history. Baines' music with his band, The Glory Fires, grapples with a troubling past and present, as well as hypocrisies in religion. He sings about hearing God, seeing him as a worker, and what it means to be a Christian believer now. Lee Baines' style mixes punk, country, gospel, soul, rock and roll, with lyrics that point to social justice.
1: I grew up hearing a lot about the place where I lived from older people. My grandparents would all sit in the living room, and I just wanted to sit with them and hear them talk and tell stories, because they would be talking about places that I was intimately familiar with, you know, but they were sort of like imbuing these places with memories and images that weren't familiar to me.

0: The first time I ever sang was with the granddaddy that I'm talking about and my grandmama, his wife, in their church. She was a choir director, and that was a very early moment in my life where I was probably like 4 or 5, where I felt my soul, you know what I mean? And I mean, the other thing that I was going to say, which is probably the most central, is that growing up, my babysitter is part of this, you know, Black Holiness Pentecostal tradition. So, you know, from a very young age, I was going to church with her and riding around and listening, you know, to her music. And then when I got older and started playing guitar, you know, I started playing guitar in their church. At their church in particular, there's such a wide breadth of gospel that they participate in. So in a really positive way, I got to see all these different ways of making contact with the Spirit.
1: You've said that you're a Christian and you're a believer and you follow the Bible, but also you cannot help but be conflicted by what humans have made religion out to be. I mean, certainly that suits your social concerns.
0: Yes, very much. And there wasn't a time in my life where I wasn't aware of these different strands of Protestant Christianity, you know, and where I wasn't also aware that basically, for the most part, each of them was saying that the other ones were doing it wrong. And the thing is, like, I knew these people personally, and I knew their communities, and I knew that at least on their best days and their best moments, what they were trying to do was connect with something greater than themselves and to be of service to the people around them. And it just didn't make sense that because of a technicality, one of them was going to hell and the other one wasn't, and who knows which one it is. You know what I mean? That just didn't make sense. And I don't, you know, the deeper I get into it and studying the Bible and listening to people's different concerns, like, I just don't see where the Bible says that anywhere.

0: Tell me how it comes about that you end up being somebody playing punk rock.
1: I was always more drawn to secular music. I guess I appreciated religious music in church, you know what I mean? But outside of that, I was like, nah, I'm good, man.
0: You've done your duty on Sunday.
1: Right. But I would sneak into my older brother's rooms and like listen to stuff that I wasn't allowed to listen to on headphones, you know, like AC/DC and Public Enemy and Metallica and stuff like that. So I was like getting into, you know, how music could really push against, you know, power structures or systems of inequality, you know, and that was so exciting to me.
0: You know, you end up with a band eventually called the Glory Fires. The Company Man is really a riveting, I think, attack on all the troubles in American life of power, control, business. I mean, where does that come from, your ability in that band and prior bands to now start framing words and offering social criticism?
1: There were a couple of things going on that kind of nudged me in that direction. Number one is that there were these mass movements of populism directed towards these power structures, the kind of the company man, as it were, and both like with the Occupy movement and with the Arab Spring. And I felt a lot of my perceptions or sort of errant thoughts congealing around some of these movements, you know. And then the other thing is that, you know, on our first record, I had tried to write about injustice and exploitation and things like that. I felt like I wasn't kind of leaning into it as effectively as I could have. What I was trying to present as nuance was really just kind of like obscurity. So I would say those two things in concert sort of congealed in with that record, trying to move into a place of being a little more explicit, but trying to do that in an artful way.

0: punk music is often indecipherable to the listener unless you have a lyric sheet or right. the song's been fully explained. Why is it that you maybe have moved, I won't say away from punk, but you've modified yourself away from, you know, three chords and the truth buried underneath the decibels?
1: Now, that's a great question. And I think it was reflecting on some of those points that you've made, which is, you know, points that I've heard from other folks, and also thinking about like some of the punk records that did change the way I thought about things, center the words, you know. And then I've just thought about like all the other types of music that have spoken to me in that way, and how the words' presence in the music is kind of like as human a thing as we have. And it also, I guess, just had me thinking about how there are so many musical traditions and movements towards justice, back to, you know, times before recorded music, you know, traditional African-American music, gospel music, and shouts and things like that, you know, as well as folk musics around the current U.S.

know, you grew up in the church. You followed the Bible. You follow tenets of Christianity that keep you, it seems to me, on the soulful, sane side. And you have discovered that God's a working man.

0: Yeah, man. You know, when I was first writing that song, I was thinking about the fact that, you know, in the Christian tradition, Jesus, who's, you know, one of the three parts of God, was a carpenter. And most of his harshest words were, you know, for the various power structures of the day. But then I started thinking about how part of, and if you notice, the punctuation on that song is a little tricky. It's God's dash working comma man. And the reason for that is I reflected on the fact that God works through many channels, and that God, again, in the Christian, or at least the tradition I'm a part of, God does not have a gender. So I started thinking about how that fluidity of gender is part of the way that God is working in the world, is present in the world.
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0: 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Really appreciate it.

0: God's a Working Man. Lee Baines and the Glory Fires from their 2022 album, Old Time Folks. 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
0: We've got a Nina Simone civil rights classic, 1963, updated by white Kentuckian Kelsey Walden, joined with African-American Southerners, Adia Victoria and Keshona Armstrong, on their 2020 single for the late John Prine's Old Boy Records. It's Mississippi Goddamn on American Roots.

0: The late Dr. Nina Simone giving voice in 1967 to the late jazzman Billy Taylor's I Wish I Knew How It Would Feel to Be Free. Freedom in African-American song often rides the rails with the train as an image of freedom. Travel north or a job as a Gandhi dancer with the hard work of lining track, Pullman porters on board, and finally black conductors calling the stops en route.
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1: Hear My Train A-Comin'. Jimi Hendrix playing acoustic on his song, 1973. Before that, Blue Train, Johnny Cash singing with the Tennessee Two, 1956 for Sun Records in Memphis. Blue Train written by Billy Smith. Johnny Cash knew the power of trains in the rural South as symbols of freedom and prosperity. Fun to hear Cash and Hendrix back to back singing about trains, freedom, and love on American Roots. 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

0: guest is the late singer, pianist, and swamp pop hero Tommy McLean, who passed away in July 2025.
1: The music brought me to South Louisiana. And once they started hearing my music, hey, man, it wouldn't have let go. I can go anywhere and get a cup of coffee and a handshake and some kind words, brother.
0: Tommy McLean's music is a mix of country, blues, rock, and gospel. After years in the clubs and casinos singing his beloved songs, McLean worked with Elvis Costello and toured with Nick Lowe.

Also this hour, music from Louis Armstrong and Ella Fitzgerald, Marcia Ball, and Fats Domino. We'll begin with a man who greatly influenced Tommy McLean and the rest of the rock and roll world, the late Richard Penniman, better known as Little Richard from Macon, Georgia. You know his hits, but how about this one, recorded in Muscle Shoals' Fame Studios, a 1970 comeback song written by his band leader Travis Wemmick. It's Greenwood, Mississippi, on American Roots.

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1: As inspired by the Sun Records sound, the river in the song is actually based on a creek in California. Elin Jewell is from Boise, Idaho. The Green River is where you find it, I guess. Our conversation this hour is with the late singer Tommy McLean, one of the pioneering legends of Louisiana swamp pop. We'll hear about Tommy's life and classic songs in a few, but first, here's one from his 2022 album, At Age 82. Tommy plays piano and is joined on his song by Steve Riley on accordion and fiddle, John Cleary organ, and C.C. Adcock guitar. Living on the Losing End on American Roots.

Marsha Mouton-Ball from Vinton in southwest Louisiana, leaving Louisiana in the broad daylight. A revered member of the Austin scene from the 70s to now, with a Rodney Crowell song about Louisiana Cajun social relations. And before that, Cajun and swamp pop singer Clint West with a Franglais waltz from 1972, Sweet Susanna, La Belle de la Louisiane, on the same theme of troubled love and traveling strangers. Clint West band backed our upcoming guest, singer Tommy McLean, during the 1960s. More with Tommy after the break.

0: Hey friends, it's just about time to depart for Dave's World. I'm revving up the airboat for our weekly musical journey to the forgotten, the never heard before, and the old favorites. Step on board at 10. It's Dave's World with me, David Dye, coming up after Sleepy Hollow on XPN.
1: Before meeting up with Louisiana swamp pop singer Tommy McLean, I wanted you to hear a couple of his classics from the 60s and 70s. Tommy wrote or covered a lot of South Louisiana favorites, like this one sung with Pat Straza's High Harmony for the Crazy Cajun label, 1977. Imagine you are seated at the bar for Tommy's jukebox songs on American Roots.

0: Nick Lowe, the British rocker I associate with the old pub band Brinsley Schwarz. They're covering Brenda Lee's 1962 hit in 2020. Here Comes That Feeling, written by Memphis rockabilly Dorsey Burnett. Before that, Try to Find Another Man, Tommy McLean with Clint West and the Boogie Kings on Gin Records in Ville Platte, Louisiana, 1964. It was Tommy McLean's first 45 RPM. When we talked with the late Tommy McLean, he was on a break from a tour with Nick Lowe and Los Straitjackets. He told us how much he enjoyed being on the road, singing for new audiences. Tommy's known in Louisiana for his hit cover in 1966 of Sweet Dreams and his contributions to swamp pop. He also recorded gospel music, wrote songs for Freddie Fender, and toured with Dick Clark's road shows in the 1960s. Tommy went back in the studio later in life with Elvis Costello and producer C.C. Adcock to record a 2022 album, I Ran Down Every Dream. Entertaining was a constant for him since his early days in Pineville, Louisiana, singing for his family and listening to the Grand Ole Opry. But his whole path changed when he went to a concert nearby in Alexandria.
1: Well, when I was in high school, I always liked rhythm and blues. I mean, everyone liked it. But I went to see Little Richard at the Joy Theater in Alexandria. Man, look, my first ticket, I was sitting on the back of my seat. I went right back for the second show and did the same thing again. I immediately started dyeing my hair and playing.

0: attitude. Rock and roll.
1: You mentioned that you dyed your hair. 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
2: Blonde. I want to dye my hair blonde. I'm a black-headed dude back then. Now I don't have much left at all.
1: Well, what is it about Little Richard that grabbed you? I mean, obviously.
2: The rhythm.
1: Yeah.
2: The rhythm they had. Oh, man, they were just exciting, the rhythm. He was the one that stuck in my head. I mean, he was terrific. Just unreal, you know?

0: How did your father and family members feel about you getting into all this African-American R&B music, roots rock and roll? I mean, how did they feel about it?
1: Well, now, my mother was for that. My daddy wanted me to go to work. He said, that boy laying around here sleeping all day and going out at night playing those clubs. He said, he needs to get a job. Mama said, leave him alone. He's going to do something. Well, that went on, and my daddy was kind of curious about me playing and the women I was running around with. I was kind of loose back then. He told my sister, he said, I'd leave Tommy all this property in this house I got. I said, you got too many girlfriends. He plays music, sleeps all day. One day, one of my royalty checks come in. I brought it over and showed it to him. He said, my God, boy, that's yours. I said, yeah. From then on, that's my boy. He wouldn't worry no more about me. He saw, I said, there's some songs that I write, Daddy. I get all that in my mailbox.

0: tell me about Sweet Dreams and how it came about.
1: I was coming from Monroe, Louisiana, late one night. I heard Patsy Cline do that song.
0: And it's a Don Gibson song, right?
1: Yeah, Don Gibson wrote that song. And I heard Patsy Cline doing it, and I was playing for a supper club, Leroy's Lounge. I mean, look, Indian Chiefs and Nichols, they had the money there. I said, I can do this for my audience, you know, the ones that come in. I started doing that, and right away the doctors and the lawyers said, Tommy, go record that, man. So I borrowed $500 from Miss Erman Chandler that owned Leroy's Lounge, went down to Stanley Projection Company and cut Sweet Dreams. I ordered 500 copies, brought them back to Effie Milligan that had the record shop in Alexandria. Within a month, she sold out of that. I had a friend of mine on KDBS, Buddy King, who passed away. He started playing that song, and he was getting more requests for that than Don Gibson or Patsy Cline or any of them. And he told his boss, he said, man, this boy's going to have a hit. And his boss said, I'm going to fire you and everybody if you keep playing this record.

0: time, Clint West, you know, the great drummer Clint West, come to hire me.
1: Yeah, the Boogie Kings.
0: He come to hire me. He wanted me to front his band because I was a show-off, you know. I played a little bass guitar and sang. So he hired me. I said, I'll go with you if you give me a recording contract with Floyd Swallow. Sure enough, we went down and the Boogie Kings were recording. Floyd said, I'm looking for that Tommy McLean. Clint said, here he is right here. He's working with us now. So Floyd said, can I record Sweet Dreams? I said, sure, man, you know. He said, do me something original. And everybody started laughing. So, what, you want us to write a song? I said, give me your pen and your paper. About 30 minutes, I wrote I Need You So, and it put a pretty penny in my pocket for that, you know. That was the other side of Sweet Dreams.
2: It's starting to rain.

0: Ville Platte is a French Louisiana town, and Floyd Swallow, a Cajun record producer, quite famous for all the work he's done over the years in South Louisiana. How is it for you, somebody growing up around Pineville and Alec, being down in French Louisiana? Because, you know, you grew up speaking English and going to the Protestant churches. South Louisiana's Catholic French. Is that a different world for you to get into?
1: No, because music brought me there. I'm an Irish potato. I'm an Irish guy, McLean. You know, my mother's name was Nellie Beatrice Rowena McGurk McLean. And the music brought me to South Louisiana. And once they started hearing my music, hey, man, it wouldn't no let go. I can go anywhere and get a cup of coffee and a handshake and some kind words, brother.

0: you know, people refer to Swamp Pop, and you're referred to as certainly one of the great founding fathers, kings of Swamp Pop. But for people who've never heard that term, what does Swamp Pop mean to you?
1: You see, Nick, I had Sweet Dreams way before that was coined, that phrase. Mm-hmm. And I just accepted what they did. Actually, I didn't like that at first when I heard that. Mm. Because it quarantined you to Swamp Pop. In other words, you don't get out of there. And a lot of bands don't never get out of Louisiana. They just stay here and do the same thing. And I want to expand it. So I started calling it Swamp Popular. I took it a little notch further, you know.

0: Let's talk a little about your recent record, I Ran Down Every Dream. You talked
1: about
0: dreams.
1: There you go. Well, Nick, it's simple. That was about my life. I remember. You remember. Your wife remembers. The people you know remember. See, that sticks in everybody's ear. I remember a long time ago, records sent me reeling, and you fell in and out of love, and music kept interfering. See, that tells the whole story. So when I wrote that tune, Elvis Costello put a line or two in there that was great. I appreciate him doing that. What a gentleman. Man, he's a brilliant dude.
0: Yeah, he loves what you do, and I guess you saw him at Jazz Fest in New Orleans, huh?
1: Yeah, I met him at Bobby Charles' memorial down at the Rockin' Bowl.
0: Oh, way back.
1: Uh-huh. Yeah, he and I got to talking, and he already had my gospel album. How he got that, Nick, I don't know. He's on top of the game, because I only had a few hundred of those printed, and I never asked him how he got that album. Yeah. He had it, you know?

0: You know, some people have referred to your voice as tremulous, emotional, vibrato. How would you describe your voice?
1: Emotional. And a tear come to my eye quickly. You touch somebody in that audience, you've won the game. If you don't, pack your stuff up and go home. But if you can reach that audience, it ain't about money, Nick. It's about that audience. They pay your way. And if you can reach them, they'll buy your records as long as they live, and their children will buy your records.
0: Well, it seems like you're still singing and writing some songs about heartbreak, but you're not experiencing it in your life now.
1: No, I got enough. I got enough to keep on writing for a long time, brother. I live the fast life, Nick. Yeah. I'm lucky to be sitting here talking with you. I have 4 boys and 2 girls. I played enough honky-tonks. I played enough beer dives. Now I want to make history for them and show them who their father really was and all my friends that I wasn't some old drunk that played somewhere and died. I don't want to do that, and I'm not doing it. I am doing what I want to do, and I think I'm making history. That's what my goal is, you know?

Tommy McLean, 1968, soulfully covering the Buck Owens song Together Again. And we are back with one more song from Tommy's hero, Little Richard, and Tommy himself covering Ray Charles when American Roots returns.

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1: We've got time left here. Tommy McLean's late hero, Little Richard, on a song Tommy's newer admirer, Elvis Costello, later covered. Little Richard, 1964. Can't hear him enough on American Roots.

Tommy McLean, Sticks and Stones, 1967, on Gin Records. He was covering Ray Charles, who covered Titus Turner. Before we go, I wanted you to hear a Fats Domino classic about dreams. But our brief dream sequence starts with Louis Armstrong and Ella Fitzgerald, 1950. It's a 1931 song, lyrics by Gus Kahn. Dream a little dream of me.

1960 with a song written by Tommy McLean's friend from Lafayette, Bobby Charles Guidry. Bobby Charles also wrote Walking to New Orleans and shared credits with Fats and Dave Bartholomew. And that does it for this American Roots from the Land of Dreams. Our program is produced with colleagues at Tulane University School of Liberal Arts. Our presenting station is WWNO-FM at the University of New Orleans. Special thanks to producer Cece Adcock, engineers Carl Fontenot and Chris Butipka at KRVS in Lafayette, and Kevin Rinker and Shelley Canavy at WABE in Atlanta. Our team includes Maureen Lochran, Olivia Broslowski, Lauren Callahan, the late Ken Mills, and Tulane students Gavin Hannenberg, Paige Veal, and Emily Clark. 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Thanks also to New Orleans and Company. 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I would appreciate it. Until that time, I'm Nick Spitzer for American Roots from PRX, Public Radio Exchange.

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You are tuned into Star's End. I'm your host for Star's End. My name is Chuck Van Zyl. And I'm here in the studio every Saturday night into Sunday morning from 1 until 6 a.m. bringing you Star's End. Thank you very much for tuning in and for listening with me throughout this evening and into this morning. So throughout this broadcast of Star's End, we'll be listening to a great number of new releases or albums that have recently been released just this year, including a new album by Paul Haslinger and Christian Wittmann. It's actually one of two new releases from a new label that they have established called Noyan Music. So Paul and Christian they've worked together in the past, but this is a really sincere effort, these two new albums. One is called Borges, a tribute to the author. And the other album is called Mayarmé. So we'll be hearing a track from Borges coming up during this set. And later in the broadcast, we'll hear something from the other album, Mallarmé. But the program begins with a recent release by Byron Metcalf, collaborating with Eric Volo. And this is one of several collaborations they have together, and this is the latest one and the title track called Spanned Times here on Star's End.

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My name is Chuck Van Zyl. I'm your host for Star's End, and I'll take a moment now to go over the playlist for the opening segment of the broadcast. Concluding that last set, we heard a track by Christian Faisal from a new album. It just came out on this past Friday on the Cyclical Dreams label. The album is called On a Second Thought, and from that we heard the piece On the Hill. And that came out of a recent release by Subtractive LAD, the music project by Stephen Hummel, who has been releasing music quite frequently throughout this year. His latest is called Onward, and we heard a piece called Slowly Dawning. And that came out of a track from the album Borges by Paul Haslinger and Christian Wittmann. And the track Orbis Tertius. You can read my review of this album on the update page of the Star's End website. That's www.starsend.org. Click on update. You'll find my review of this album, Borges, as well as their other album that they put out almost simultaneously called Mallarmé. And links back to the artist website and this new label that Paul and Christian have founded called Noion Music. And we'll hear some more of their music later in the broadcast from the other album I mentioned. But also in that set, we heard a new one from, well, a new release anyway, by Dream Sequence. The new one came out a few days ago. It's called Nebula. And off of that, we heard La Spirale del Minotauro. And the program began with a recent release by Byron Metcalf, collaborating with Eric Folo. We heard the title track to their Spanned Times EP. Coming up during this set of Star's End, we'll hear a track by Grant Beasley from his recently released album, The Consolation Engine, as well as a piece by D-Time. That's the music project by Mark Schepper from his album, Night Woven, and much more. But this set begins with a piece by Andreas Teliander from a recent release out on the Quiet Details label. It's called Lava. And the track, Vankiva Maharaja, here on Star's End.

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I'm your host for Star's End. My name is Chuck Van Zyl. And we just heard a track from a recent release by Cells Interlinked. That's the couple of Mary Zakharova and Albert Zakharova. They have a recent album out on Cyclical Dreams called Cold Spring Notes, and from that we hear Drift, Summer Memories About Spring. Before that, Grant Beasley, a electronic musician from the UK. He recently put out an album called The Consolation Engine, and from that we heard the piece Attrition. And D-Time before that, that's the electronic musician Mark Schepper. From his recent album on Cyclical Dreams, it's called Night Woven. And from that we heard a track called Cloaked Emergence. Martin Sterzer before that, and the title track to his album Void Pulse. And before that, a live track by Phobos, that's the UK electronic musician David Thompson. We heard an excerpt of a lengthy live track which he calls Perception. It was recorded on April 29th, 2026 as part of a series called Morphic Resonance. And at the top of that set, a track by Andreas Tilliander from the album Lava, and the track Vankiva Maharaja. Please see a playlist for this broadcast of Star's End on the website. That's at www.starsend.org. Once in the directory of playlists, look for 7/19/26. That's the date of this broadcast. Coming up during this set, we'll hear a few tracks from the new album by Cosmic Ground. It's called Orgone Forest. But this set begins with a piece by Adam Philip from The Returning Circle, a piece called Between the Breaths of the World, here now on Star's End.

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I'm your host for Star's End. My name is Chuck Van Zyl. We just heard a rather long track from an anthology called DIN Reimagined Volume 1. DIN is the record label founded by Ian Boddy. And this collection features 5 30-minute tracks that he has appropriated from various albums in the DIN catalog and reimagined and remixed and just totally did them over again. Each one is a different impression. A radical impression of these albums that make up the DIN catalog. So we heard a piece that is called Smolder, and it's credited to the duo ARC, that's Ian Boddy and Mark Shreve. And I think the source material for this composition or this realization was the ARC release called Blaze. Also in that set, a track called 1.2 by E. Clark Cornell from an anthology or a collection of works called Piano Signs and Symbols 2024-2026. Before that, Cosmic Ground, we heard 3 tracks from a pretty new album. It's about a week old, called Oregon Forest. We heard parts 1, 2, and 3. And that set began with a track by Adam Phillip from The Returning Circle and a piece called Between the Breaths of the World. Coming up during this set of music, we'll hear a track from Reunion of Breath and Waves, that's the recent collaboration by Michael Stearns and Robert Rich, working together on this studio album. And Robert Rich also lent his talents to a recent release by Chris Myers, alias Zone. His new album is called Passage and features Robert Rich on it, so we'll hear tracks from both of those, as well as a track from the album Mallarmé by Paul Haslinger and Christian Wittmann. And you could read my review of this release, along with its companion album, Borges, on the update page of the Star's End website. That's at www.starsend.com. .org. Just click on update and you'll find my review, as well as a link back to the label and the artist's website. But this set begins with a recent release by Isostatic, that's the musician Sean Costello, with a new one out called A Slow Alignment of Days, released by the Exosphere Music label. This track is called Unhurried Morning.

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My name is Chuck Van Zyl, I'm your host, and we just heard a track from a new album by Chris Myers, alias Zone. The new release is called Passage and features Robert Rich throughout this recording. We listened to a track called Horizonless. Before that, Lone Word, and a track called Echoes Upon Canvas from a recent release called Mosaic, Singles Collection Volume 5, that's out on Altus Music, which came out of the album Reunion of Breath and Waves, a collaboration between Michael Stearns and Robert Rich. And off of that, we heard the piece The Ground Remembers. Christina Ruff before that from That Light in the Night Sky Could Be, her recent album out on Iapetus Media. We heard the piece Stratus, its outline. And before that, we heard a piece by Paul Haslinger collaborating with Christian Wittmann. They have two new albums out. They have this, the one we heard called Mallarmé. And early in the program, we heard their other new album called Borges. Both of these, the inaugural releases for their Noyan music label. You can read my review of this music on the update page of the Star's End website. That's at www.starsend.org. Just click on update and you'll find my review for these two new releases and links back to the label and the artist's website. Star's End continues now with a track from an anthology called Tidal Shifts Reimagine. It's an EP out on the Music for the Sea label. And this track I have coming up next is called Beneath the Resonance by Idra, otherwise known as Francesca Pavesi.

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You are tuned into Star's End. In the background, we're listening to a recent release by Sam Rosenthal. The album is called The Width of Shadows, and this track is called Angular Momentum, Vaulted Sky. And before this, we heard a track from a LP called by the Miko Nonet called The Cardboard Falcon, and we heard a track or chamber ensemble called Twigs and Acorns, which came out of a recent release by David Helpling and Scott Reich from their album Through the Thought Horizon out on the Spotted Peccary label. We heard Source of the Longest River, and kind of an environmental track with violin before that by the duo Visible Light. Their album Sierra de Luquillo, A Living Soundscape, and that's the duo of Amy McNally and Matthew Hiram. Off that record we heard La Oscuridad, and that came out of a new album by Miguel Otero and David Cordero. It's called Verano Oxidado. It's out on the No Ray Records label. We heard the piece Hirado. Yolanda Moleta before that from her beautiful album Oceanine. We heard the piece Serpentine, which is in collaboration with Nightbird. That's Anastina Jungerstam. And each track on this album, almost every track on this album, is features the voice of Yolanda Moleta, but also she collaborates with a different person on each track. Jack Hertz before that from his recent album, Astral Sound Matrix, and the track was called Gravity Waves, which came out of a new album by Daniel Lanois called Belladonna Nocturne. And I guess that's a sequel to his album Belladonna from years ago. We heard the track The Crossing, which came out of Idra, the piece Beneath the Resonance, and that's from the EP called Tidal Shifts Reimagine, out on the Music for the Sea label. And also at the very top of that set, this piece was obscured by my station identification and various announcements. We heard a piece off of Wind of Dissonance, the recent album by Jarguna and Chris Russell. And that will bring this week's broadcast of Star's End to its conclusion. Thanks very much for listening. I'm your host. My name is Chuck Van Zyl. I'll be back again next week and every Saturday night into Sunday morning from 1 until 6 a.m. here over the airwaves of WXPN in Philadelphia. Please stay tuned. Coming up next is Sleepy Hollow with your host, Keith Kelleher.

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0: And good morning to all in our listening range. This is XPN Sleepy Hollow. I'm your host, Keith Kelleher, today. Glad to be with you. We just heard from a pianist, Marc-André Hamelin, the music of Leopold Gadowski in his piano sonata in E minor, 19th century composer. We heard the Andante Cantabile movement and then the Allegretto, Grazio, il Dolce movements for that piece on the Hyperion label. Shifting music to the composer Jean-Baptiste Lully from the 17th century and the court of Louis XIV and music for his court to dance. And he was one of the first kings to get really into the whole dance scene at the time. And we heard a recording from Andrew Lawrence King, the Baroque triple harp made by Christopher Barlow from 2004 after a 17th century Italian model. And we heard a suite from Le Triomphe d'Amour. We heard the Entrée Apollo, the suite La Bourgognone, and a few gigues from an album called Choreograph, Music for Louis XIV, Dancing Masters, to start our program. Good morning, and glad you're with us.
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0: Well, we're going to have quite a nice day outside compared to what we have been experiencing. We will have some patchy areas of haze, but mostly it's going to be a sunny day with a high of 85, low humidity also. Well, the humidity says it's 79%, but it's going to be definitely remarkably feeling better. 73 out right now, mostly cloudy. But we'll have clear skies tonight, low of 65, and sunny skies, a high near 86 for your Monday morning commute. Continuing on with the music of Chick Corea, he performed his last concert at Ruth Eckerd Hall in Clearwater, Florida, October of 2020. He passed away just a few months later, but we have a recording of this great performance called Forever Yours, The Farewell Performance. And I thought I'd play toward the end of the record. He finishes his concert and he plays a series of songs he put out in the 80s called Children's Songs. And he'll tell you all about it. This is the great Chick Corea on Sleepy Hollow.
2: So if you got more energy, I'd like to play some more. I've been exploring a bunch of compositions that I wrote a long time ago, and I performed them and I recorded them, and every time I come to them, I find different things in them. There's 20 little compositions I wrote back in the 70s called the Children's Songs. They were written at a time in the 70s I was on the road with my band Return to Forever a lot, and we hardly ever came home. But when we did come home, I wanted to take a break and put my mind into something different. And so I took up this project of just writing piano compositions based on the spirit of kids, the spirit of children, you know, that fresh, awake, all of life in front of them, all of their senses wide open, their minds wide open to receive information and to create things. And that's the inspiration for these songs. Anyway, there's 20 of them, and normally I play a lot of the ones at the beginning, like 1 to 9, because they're kind of simpler, you know. But starting from number 10, they kind of get involved. So I'd like to play just a few from the beginning and more from the end. I'm going to explore the the last children's song, so here's a bunch of children's songs. I'll play number one to begin with to show you where this all began.

0: and Chick Corea from his Forever Yours, the farewell performance, a series of his pieces, children's songs here at XPN. We heard song number 19 and then 17, 10, 2, and 1, and a little introduction from Chick himself, wanting to kind of decompress from being on the road, wrote songs that kind of reflect children. This is XPN. Thanks for listening.
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0: We'll continue with some music from Julian Bream. His birthday was this past week. We lost him in 2020, a great British classical guitarist and lutenist. We'll get to his version of Handel's Concerto for Two Lutes, Strings, and Recorders from his Ultimate Guitar Collection, Volume 2 on the RCA Red Seal label. This is Julian Bream.

0: probably one of the most lyrical pianists that I've ever heard. Definitely an acolyte of Bill Evans. Lyle Mays, sadly the late Lyle Mays, a partner with Pat Metheny for many years for the Pat Metheny Group. His album Solo and the track Let Me Count the Ways. Here at Sleepy Hollow, and some Julian Bream doing Handel to continue your morning quiet hours. Thanks for listening.
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0: Nick Cave in the Bad Seats, going back to their Push the Sky Away record, the title track from 2012. Another Green World from Brian Eno, Golden Hours, and a song that I have admittedly put on repeat for about maybe an hour. It's just so beautiful and so mesmerizing. The Soul of Carmen Miranda from John Cale's song Words for the Dying, produced by Brian Eno. It's Sleepy Hollow at XPN.
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0: Well, it's going to be a nice day outside, a little less humid and a little less hazy. Let's get to some Sarah Vaughan with the Joe Lippmann Orchestra, going back to 1949. It's summertime.

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0: Well, I saw that my cohort, Joey Sweeney, played some Marion McPartland yesterday, and I had already set to play her today, too. Wonderful pianist from Great Britain. She had a wonderful show on NPR for many years called Piano Jazz, where she would interview many different people and wonderful interviews, and then they would play some songs together. She interviewed everyone, but one of the best ones, I thought, was when she interviewed Donald Fagen from Steely Dan, and they had some banter and talked and played some music together. From her album Yesterday's on the Savoy Jazz label, Marion McPartland. We heard Ray Aberall and the Modern Airs with Glenn Miller. That's right. That set goes out to my folks, Jack and Rosemary, when they were dating back in the day. 1942, Serenade in Blue from the unforgettable Glenn Miller. And Sarah Vaughan from 1949 with the Joe Lippmann Orchestra. Some songs of yesteryear to remember those before us with Summertime. This is Sleepy Hollow at XPN.
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0: Well, speaking of remembering folks, wanted to remember Harry Chapin. He passed away this time of the year in July of 1981 in a car accident, and a wonderful career. And it started with 1972, his album Heads and Tails, and this great song. And it brings back memories every time I hear it as a kid. This is Taxi from Harry Chapin at XPN.

like to bring out a friend of mine who wrote this next song, John Prine.

0: Some classic folk sounds for you from the 70s with Steve Goodman, one of his first records, and the great City of New Orleans. John Prine helping out Bonnie Raitt live with his great classic, Angel Fun from Montgomery, for a tribute album to Steve Goodman, who passed away way before his time, and Harry Chapin with Taxi. You know, Taxi was the first song that was... Harry Chapin was the first artist to reappear after being on Johnny Carson. He invited him back the next night for an encore performance of the song because he loved it so much back in the day. Originally from his album Heads and Tails, Harry Chapin's Taxi here at Sleepy Hollow.
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0: Glad to be with you this morning. Keith Kelleher is my name, hosting you till 10 o'clock this morning at Sleepy Hollow. We'll get to some music from S.G. Goodman. She's playing our Exponential Music Festival. We'll start with she's helping out H.C. McIntyre with this track called Shadows on her Every Acre record here at XPN.

0: And Feist finishes up that long set for you here at Sleepy Hollow from her great album, Let It Die. Hard to believe it's over 20 years old. And that was called Secret Heart. Cat Power is a great interpreter of other people's work. And her album of covers, she has like two or three of them by now, from 2022 on the Domino label, Jackson Browne's These Days. S.G. Goodman playing our Exponential Music Festival on Saturday, September 19th. She'll be part of the festivities. From her Planting by the Signs, we heard Solitaire, and she helped out S.G. Goodman also helped out H.C. McIntyre from her album Every Acre, and the track was Shadows here at XPN.
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0: 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Member-supported radio from the University of Pennsylvania. Keith Kelleher here with you. Glad to be with you this kind of nice morning compared to what we've had lately. We should have a nice day out there today with a high of about 86, 85 degrees. It's about 77 now. Well, I went to see Mr. Joe Jackson at the Lansdowne Theater. Wonderful theater, renovated and looks beautiful inside. Great acoustics. And we got to hear some of the music from his new album, Hope and Fury, but he played some old classics. We'll get to one of those classics in this set. We'll start, though, with Kurt Elling, his album, The Gate, covering one of Joe Jackson's songs called Steppin' Out, which Joe did on Friday night. This is XPN, Sleepy Hollow.

This is a little song I wrote in Nashville in 1978. I was watching a very famous singer singing on the stage and thinking, well, these terrible things will never happen to me. I'll never lose my mind, and I'll never become trapped by fame. Well, that part was true. Anyway, we did this song a long time ago, and Steve's come up with this new arrangement, which is the way I feel about it now, I think.

0: to Steve Naive at the piano there. Yeah.
1: Steve Naive on the piano with Elvis Costello, a little EP box set that they put out, limited edition back in 1996, called Costello and Naive. And every disc has a little little set from different cities they were at. That was from Los Angeles, from the Troubadour. And that was called Temptation. Joe Jackson live at the Bottom Line. I saw him actually before he recorded this album. He did a couple shows, I guess a practice session before he was going to record it live at the Bottom Line. I got lucky enough to go. And we heard Hometown, one of the highlights of his show Friday night at the Lansdowne Theater. And also we heard Kurt Elling doing Joe Jackson, Stepping Out from his album The Gate, featuring wonderful piano work by Lawrence Hobgood from his 2010 album called The Gate. It's all for you here at Sleepy Hollow.
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0: our friend Aoife O'Donovan from her album Fossils. We heard Glowing Heart, Iron and Wine, Sam Beam, who goes by the name of Iron and Wine. His Hen's Teeth came out this year. We played Half Measures and Joni Mitchell from her album Shine, first new music for Joni in 10 years at that time in 07, and an instrumental called One Week Last Summer.
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0: We'll continue on with some music from Ben Webster. Ben Webster moved to Europe in 1964 and found a new audience there who respected him and really liked a legend that they were living with. And he played there about 8, 9, 10 years before he passed away. And his last concert he did in a jazz house in Montmartre in 1973. So we'll get to a cut from this. Old folks, of course, Ben Webster on the tenor sax, Ole Kock Hansen on the piano, Bo Steif on the bass, and Alex Reel on the drums for the great Ben Webster here at XPN.

0: from the complete Mercury Records, Volume 1 from 1946 through 49. That was 1946's Embraceable You with the Gus Chappell's Orchestra from Dinah, Washington. Going back all those years, she only lived to be 39 years old. What a loss, but a wonderful voice, one of my favorites in the jazz idiom. And Ben Webster, recorded in France in 1972. And Old Folks from Confluence here at XPN.
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2: Hey friends, it's just about time to depart for Dave's World. I'm revving up the airboat for our weekly musical journey to the forgotten, the never heard before, and the old favorites. 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It's Dave's World with me, David Dye, coming up after Sleepy Hollow on XPN.
0: Well, if my records are correct, I think it's going to be Jim's World at 10 o'clock to 12 today. Jim McGuinn is filling in for David Dye to continue the great sounds on the XPN for today, your Sunday. A beautiful day out there. I hope you're enjoying it and letting the music be your companion as you do your thing today. Well, Bob Dylan played this past week at the Highmark Man Center, and I heard it was a good show. The stalwarts were there in unison, and let's play a little bit of Bob Dylan. We'll get to a classic from Blood on the Tracks. We'll start with Joan Osborne did an album of Bob Dylan covers back in 2017. This is her version of Dark Eyes here for you at Sleepy Hollow.

Yes, and how many seas must a white dove sail before she can sleep in the sand? Yes, and how many times must the cannonballs fly

times, Master Man, look up before he can see the sky. Yes, and how many years must one man have before he can hear people cry? Yes, and how many deaths will it take till he knows that too many people

0: How many years can a mountain exist before it's washed to the sea?
1: Yes, and how many years can some people exist before they're allowed to be free?
0: Yes, and how many times can a man turn his head,
1: pretending he just doesn't see? The answer, my friend, it's blowing in the wind. The answer is blowing in the wind. The answer, my friend, it's blowing in the wind. The answer is blowing in the wind.

0: never gets old. Any cut on this Bob Dylan record is stunning. If you see her, say hello from Blood on the Tracks. Ben Sidran doing a nice take on Blowin' in the Wind from his album that came out in 2009 called Dylan Different. Ben Sidran, the great jazz lyricist. And also Joan Osborne, too. Her songs of Bob Dylan album. And Dark Eyes for you here at XPN.
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0: Hazy sunshine outside, 75 degrees, reaching a high of 85, winds out of the northwest at 15 miles per hour, mostly clear tonight, low of 65, sunny skies for your Monday morning commute, high of 86, and increasing clouds for Monday night, low of 70. 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Glad to be with you till 10. Jim McGuinn will fill in for David Dye at 10 o'clock after my stint here at Sleepy Hollow. Let's start off the 9 o'clock hour with some Van Morrison. This is Fair Play.

0: Well, new music from Moby. He has a two-disc set out called Future Quiet, and it is definitely great to play for this show. Any cut, it's really, really wonderful. Just nice, ruminative piano pieces with some strings and some vocals, too. Vocals from some folks. We heard the track called La Vida, which is The Void. And we heard also Van Morrison from his Veden Fleece record from 1974, the great piece Fair Play. And it just so happens that I just looked on my feed, and John Hulan from John Train, he has a little blog called trainarmy.com. He does a little ruminations and reflections on the career of Van the Man, Van Morrison. So you can look at that. Look that up at trainarmy.com. Like, nice writing from music criticism and observation from John Hulan from John Train, local band. 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
0: We'll continue with a set of world music with Samite of Uganda. We'll get to an outtake from Paul Simon's Graceland with Bakithi Kamalo on the bass. We'll start with Tracy Chapman, her first record. This is called Mountain O' Things from Tracy Chapman here at XPN.

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They say Delco's a lot, and they're right.

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XPN welcomes Hannah Cohen to 118 North on July 24th, Bruce Hornsby and the Noisemakers to Lansdowne Theater July 30th, and Lyle Lovett to City Winery Philadelphia August 4th, 5th, and 6th. Tickets are on sale now for Gary Clark Jr. at Keswick Theater September 8th, for DJ Jazzy Jeff at Longwood Garden September 9th, and for Brandon Flowers at Franklin Music Hall September 21st. We've got a complete list of concerts and events at xpn.org, and while you're there, click Tell Me More to check out the list of 250 summer concerts as we continue to celebrate America's 250th with live music across the region.

0: Well, the great Ugandan musician Samite from his Pearl of Africa Reborn album, Masu Juwata, about a man who has a baby son and he goes into the townsfolk and brags that his son will be a doctor. And the next day he says his son will be a lawyer. Well, his son ended up being a musician. A great story, that. And also Paul Simon, a little outtake from the Graceland 25th Anniversary Edition, an alternate take of Diamonds on the Soles of Her Shoes, featuring the great bassist Bakithi Kamala, who lives right up the road in Bethlehem, actually, since that time period, and Tracy Chapman from her first record. Some world music for you here at Sleepy Hollow at XPN.
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0: Well, this past week saw the 80th birthday of Miss Linda Ronstadt, a great vocalist starting in the late 60s and continues today. She retired a little while ago, but we have so much music to get to. I thought I'd play a little set dedicated to her. We'll go with an album from 1998 called We Ran, with help from Mike Campbell and Ben Montench of Tom Petty and the Heartbreakers. This is Dreams of the San Joaquin, paying tribute to Linda Ronstadt today at Sleepy Hollow.

0: wonderful version of the great song by the Cordettes, Mr. Sandman, by Trio, which is Dolly Parton, Emmylou Harris, and Linda Ronstadt. They had only two records out, but I have a collection that has extra tracks and unreleased tracks. That was a wonderful version of that song. Linda Ronstadt doing a Dolly Parton's I Will Always Love You from Prisoner in Disguise, going back to 1975. And from 1998, We Ran. She could sing anything and interpret anybody's song really well. That was Dreams of the San Joaquin, remembering Linda Ronstadt. She turned 80 this past week here at Sleepy Hollow.
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0: Well, let's continue the country sounds. We'll get to a classic by Eddie Arnold. We'll even hear from Chris Isaak. This is Graham Parsons with Emmylou Harris and Love Hurts.

0: great version of Chris Isaak. Neil Diamond's song, Solitary Man, by Chris Isaak from his San Francisco Days record from 1993 on the Reprise label. 1947 was a number one country hit for 19 weeks. Wow, for Eddie Arnold, also a pop number 13 hit. Her Bouquet of Roses from our friend Eddie Arnold, and Love Hurts, of course, Graham Parsons with Emmylou Harris, and from Grievous Angel from 1974. Some hits from country's past and little present for you here at XPN.
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0: Got fair skies outside, 78 degrees, reaching a high of 86, humidity going down as we speak at 64%, winds out of the northwest at 14 miles per hour. We'll have clear skies tonight, low of 65, sunny skies for your Monday morning commute, high of 86, and increasing clouds for Monday night, low of 70. It's going to be a great day. Go out and enjoy it, and whatever you're doing, keep XPN along for the ride. We'll send this one out to our friends in Canada going through all the wildfires. This is the Cowboy Junkies, and Isn't It a Pity, here at XPN. Stay tuned for Jim McGuinn and Jim's World, filling it for Dave. 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

0: It is Queen on XBN coming out of Sleepy Hollow. It's Jim McGuinn and for David Dye for Dave's Jim's World this Sunday morning. How are you? Breathing easier, I hope, here on this Sunday morning. Happy birthday to Brian May from Queen. I wanted to start the show with little Queen. He's turning 79 today. And coming up, I've got, did you guys hear the Free at Noon? Michaela Davis. Psychedelic harp rock? Does that exist? It does now. I'll play something from her a little bit later on in this hour. Going to throw in some new music as well. Something, some good new releases. I've got something from, I mentioned this album on Friday when I was on with Kristen. There's Pet Sounds, and now there's Pets Sounds, an album of songs about dogs and cats. We'll get to one of those a little bit later on. And a whole bunch more. So hang out. Coming back with something brand new from Leon Bridges that he dropped on Friday.
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0: Leon Bridges has a new record coming in September. It is called Happiness Anytime. He's decided to release songs four at a time, like little EPs, and the first one came out Friday. Kristen and I played a couple of tracks on Friday morning, and one of the ones we didn't get to was this one, Your Love is Electric. It is brand new from Leon Bridges on XBN.

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1: 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That is the Flying V's and Workman's Song number one, recorded live here in our studios a week or so ago. They were the winners of the 2026 XPN 24-Hour Song Challenge. They sing so great. And because they won, they're now going to be added to the bill at the Exponential Music Festival. So you can see them September 18th through the 20th, presented by Subaru, Wiggins Park in Camden. Before that, we heard the Budos Band, another band that's going to be on the bill for Exponential. And if you haven't got tickets yet, xpn.org is where you can go for all that. Beatles in there with I'm Down, the B-side to Help, released on this day back in 65. And we started with something new from Leon Bridges, and Your Love is Electric here at XPN.
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1: It's Jim McGuinn in for David Dye here, Dave's World, Jim's version on XPN. And a few weeks ago, we had Joe Pernice from the Pernice Brothers do a Free at Noon, and his guitarist that show was a guy named Pete Mancini. Pete and I kind of met and bonded chatting backstage, and he shared his solo record with me called American Equator that he put out a few months ago. And I just fell in love with this tune, so I wanted to share it with you. Pete Mancini, kind of a psychedelic Americana thing going on here. 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

0: There's the Neville brothers here on XBN, and Cyril Neville of that band, leading a band into the Exponential Music Festival, doing the music of the dead, which the Neville brothers, and as the Meters, often played with, jammed with, and probably going to see that one, I would imagine, when he is here in town with us for the Exponential Music Festival, again, September 18th through the 20th, presented by Subaru, Wiggins Park in Camden. Hope you will join us for that. It's Jim McGuinn in for David Dye on this Sunday morning. Robin Hitchcock before that, I Often Dream of Trains. My wife and I watched The Station Agent the other day. Do you remember that movie? 2003. It was kind of the movie that put Peter Dinklage, the actor who was later in Game of Thrones and has done a whole bunch of work since then, but it kind of put him on the map with the acclaim that it got. And it's just a really well-crafted indie movie from the early aughts. And Robin Hitchcock, that is, he's no stranger to cinema. He's been in a bunch of movies over the years. He's got a new book he's going to be reading from and playing songs from a new album, Acoustic, at Main Street Music on Thursday night. I'm going to be out there moderating. I mean, with Robin, I think you ask him one question and you just sit back and listen. That's what I'm anticipating anyways. But that should be a great time to check out his book, album, and see Robin Hitchcock at a record store, Main Street Music. Santana in there too. And Pete Mancini here on XPN gave us Calamity People.
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0: Well, Hannah Cohen is going to be back in town playing 118 North on Friday, and that is after she does a free at noon with us here at XPN. This song, the first time I heard it, I was like, it reminds me of another song. What is it? I'm going to play that song after I play Hannah's Mountain here on XPN.

0: Well, that was a little Free at Noon bookended set of tunes. We started with Hannah Cohen, who's going to be our Free at Noon guest this upcoming Friday. Then we got into some Fleetwood Mac and some Black Uhuru. And then right there, Michaela Davis. And she brought a psychedelic harp to the stage at this past Friday's Free at Noon. It was really cool. Great band. And she can play that harp and put it through like fuzz pedals and delay pedals and stuff like that. That is Rose-Colored Glasses from Michaela Davis here on XPN.
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0: Jim McGuinn in for David Dye, and coming up in just a minute, I've got the only number one song by one of the biggest bands of the 70s, 80s, into the 90s. The only song that went to number one on this day back in 1986. And while you're thinking about who that could be and what song that might be that would have been number one in 86, I'll give you some new music right now. Out of the Twin Cities in Minneapolis, this is the band High on Stress. Definitely from the Replacements school of upper Midwest rock and roll. 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

0: Nora Jones here on XBN from 2024's Visions, giving us Running. Also, yes, Genesis, their only number one hit song. And I checked, I don't think they had a number one in the UK ever either. So kind of an album band, I would say. Although they definitely had hits when Phil Collins started singing, like on that one, 1986's Invisible Touch. That was the title track, went to number one on this day. And some Midwestern rock and roll out of Minneapolis from High on Stress, too, at XBN.
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0: Seriously, one of the best rock and roll books I have ever read is the book from Mike Campbell from The Heartbreakers. It is an awesome account of his time in and out of that band, all the songs he wrote, and just his way of life. I really, really dig, and his guitar playing as well. And he's going to bring his new band, The Dirty Knobs, to the Keswick on Tuesday nights. Thought we'd play something new from Mike Campbell and a classic from his time in that other band. This is the new one from his new album, Mission of Mercy. It is No Regrets on XBN.

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1: Back

0: Is that song like a Michael Caine film script meets Steely Dan, maybe? Wesley Stace, we also know him as John Wesley Harding, with a new record on the way in a couple of weeks. He makes Philly his home, and that was mostly recorded here down in the Bach building. It's One Last Heist from Wesley Stace here on XPN. Big Audio Dynamite in there, and also Mike Campbell with the Heartbreakers and with the Dirty Knobs going to be coming to town playing the Keswick on Tuesday night, and hoping we get him to stop by for a chat and strum with Mike V earlier too.
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0: Jim McGuinn in for David Dye, and the Beach Boys' Pet Sounds turned 60 a couple of weeks ago. Indie label Skepwax out of the UK have celebrated by commissioning an album of songs about pets. It's called Pets Sounds, and one of the tracks on the record comes from Swansea Sound, and I like their attitude on this one. It's about a dog who don't like men in uniform.

0: Snow Khan and his latest Doors here on XPN. Chrissy Hynde before that. She's got away with a song, her version of Caroline No, originally by the Beach Boys on Pet Sounds. We also heard Wouldn't It Be Nice from Pet Sounds and Swansea Sound from an album called Pets Sounds, indie bands writing songs about pets, and that one about a dog who, kind of like the Gang of Four in reverse, doesn't like men in uniforms.
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0: Well, speaking of Homegrown, 40 years after the release of the Brooklyn album, Scott and Brian Brooklyn are back with Brooklyn 2. And they just released this record a couple of weeks ago. I love the sound on this one. It is The Hard Way. Here it is. 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

0: Cure here on XPN and Hot, Hot, Hot from Kiss Me, Kiss Me, Kiss Me, everything in triplicates. Rat Boys 2, Rat Boys, they've already been through town a couple of times, but they are going to be here again Friday playing with Pavement for the Make the World Better show. Then they'll be back in September on the 20th, part of our Exponential Music Festival. So a couple of more chances to see Rat Boys this year in our neck of the woods. Kinks in there with Day's gorgeous song from 68, and Jim McGuinn. I've been kind of obsessed with the Kinks for the last couple of months. Also started with a song from Bricklin called The Hard Way. The Kinks have a song called The Hard Way from a later album. And Ray and Dave Davies, not quite making music together, but they are collaborating on an art show that's happening in London now.
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0: Wendy Rollins is up next. I am going to play one that we somehow missed on Thursday when we did long songs and short songs, a little ditty from Guided by Voices. That is up after this, Olivia Rodrigo, and a new song on her new album that features Robert Smith. We just heard him with The Cure. Let's hear Robert with Olivia.

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0: Fleet Foxes. The song is Helplessness Blues, featuring a young Josh Tillman as their drummer and backing vocalist. Yes, you recognize the name. You also know him as Father John Misty. It's on XPN. Hi there, my name is Wendy Rollins. Coming up, something from Death Cab for Cutie's latest album. It is a divorce album. I should probably say another divorce album for Death Cab for Cutie. This is an unfortunate reoccurring theme.
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0: Last month, Death Cab for Cutie released their 11th studio album. It's called I Built You a Tower. And I don't know, man. I feel like they are in peak performance right now. This is Stone Over Water.

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XPN welcomes Hannah Cohen to 118 North on July 24th, Bruce Hornsby and the Noisemakers to Lansdowne Theater July 30th, and Lyle Lovett to City Winery Philadelphia August 4th, 5th, and 6th. Tickets are on sale now for Gary Clark Jr. at Keswick Theater September 8th, for DJ Jazzy Jeff at Longwood Gardens September 9th, and for Brandon Flowers at Franklin Music Hall September 21st. We've got a complete list of concerts and events at xpn.org, and while you're there, click Tell Me More to check out the list of 250 summer concerts as we continue to celebrate America's 250th with live music across the region.

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0: Happy birthday to Mr. Brian May. And that's his band that he was one of the co-founders of, Queen. It's Keep Yourself Alive. Now, everybody talks about his brilliant guitar. Of course, there's nothing taking from that. But I would also like to underscore that this man also has a PhD degree in astrophysics. And this isn't an honorary degree. His thesis was, hold on, I have it pulled up here, a survey of radial velocities in the zodiacal, I didn't know that was a word, dust cloud. I got news for you, folks. Brian is brilliant. Coming up, we're going to hear something from West Side Cowboy.
1: 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They say Delco's a lot, and they're right.
0: You can find me on Instagram at Wendy Rollins and here every Saturday and Sunday afternoon. Right now, it is West Side Cowboy on XPN. It's called Kickstones.

0: It's Michigander. The song is Freaking Out. It's on XP and the FIFA World Cup Final Halftime Show. Have you heard about this? This is the first time they've ever done a halftime show. And frankly, there's supposed to be a ton of artists, and I think it's only supposed to be like 17 minutes. But from the list, I've seen like Madonna, Shakira, BTS, Justin Bieber, like a huge list of artists. I guess some of them will be performing together, maybe all of them. I don't know. I suppose we'll see. Game, 3 o'clock. Sam and Louise Sullivan are next in line.
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0: One of Philly's own right here, Sam and Louise Sullivan. This is a brother and sister duo, and this is from their fourth album called Love and Devotion. It's called Down on Love.

0: I still believe that guy was from another planet. Jimi Hendrix was made of something different. It's Bold as Love. It's on XPN. My name is Wendy Rollins. What would you do if you two was filming a video in your neighborhood? And even more so, ended up in your apartment. That really happened. I'll tell you the story, and the song that they were filming for is next.
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0: This is absolutely wild. U2 was filming their video for Street of Dreams in Mexico, and they had this plan to play on top of a bus in one of the streets. And this storm comes out of nowhere. They try to wait it out. It's not really happening. And so they were like, well, maybe we could get up on somebody's balcony. It was actually somebody's house. And you see footage of them walking through this apartment, like, oh, like Bono pops up and he's like, oh, thank you so much. And then here comes the rest of the band, just right in front of them. Can you imagine? You got to watch the video. It's fantastic. And it's for this song. It's Street of Dreams on XPN.

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0: It's My Morning Jacket. The song is Golden. I hope your Sunday is lovely. My name is Wendy Rollins here on XPM. Oasis did the reunion tour that nobody thought would happen. I honestly, even when I had the tickets in my hand, didn't believe it was really going to happen. And I'm so glad there is a documentary. I was hoping this was going to happen. I've got them coming up and we'll talk about the release dates on that.
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0: The Oasis reunion tour that happened in 2025. Now, if you missed it or you just got to see it again, and I'm one of those, it is going to come to IMAX on September 11th, and then it is going to stream on Disney Plus. Now, they don't have a date on that yet, but I can't wait. I cannot wait to see the footage. Oasis is next. Right now, it's the Rolling Stones.

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0: Fish. Before that, it was Tori Amos. She is on the road. She's out there, and she's coming through. A matter of fact, she's got two dates in the area. She'll be in Central PA, Hershey Theater. That's going to be at the end of this month. And then on August 1st, XPN welcomes Tori Amos to the Met. And if you have not seen her live, it is a vision. That woman will take you on a ride. I've got your weather coming up. We'll also hear from Pete Yorn.
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0: Feels like you can finally breathe out there a little bit. Low of 63 tonight. And tomorrow on Monday, you're looking at a high of 85. Pete Yorn, this is All the Beauty on XPN.

0: not normally one to pay attention to like chart positions and statistics when it comes to music. It's just about like, do I like it? But it should be recognized that that song from Sam Fender featuring Olivia Dean recently spent 16 weeks at number one, making it the longest running UK chart topper by a British act. And they just beat out a 30-year record that was previously set by Wet, Wet, Wet with Love Is All Around. That was in 1994. So that's kind of a big deal. Langhorne Slim is in line on XPN.
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0: Exponential Music Festival in September. I don't want to put any pressure on you, but what are you feeling? Three-day passes? Single-day passes? I mean, we're talking a lot of music. Dawes, Portugal the Man, St. Paul and the Broken Bones, Sierra Hall, Madison Cunningham, and these guys. This is Langhorne Slim. Yeah.

0: Tom Petty with A Higher Place. You can find me on Instagram at Wendy Rollins and here every Saturday and Sunday afternoon on XPN. Interpol has confirmed a tour and Philadelphia is most unfortunately off the list. I checked this thing like three times. I was like, are you kidding me? Yeah, they got a date in Brooklyn, but not here. They've got something from their latest album next.
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0: That video was something that went viral years ago, and I went and looked it up because I remember seeing it. I did not realize it was 10 years ago, but it was Pharrell Williams sitting down with some music students and listening to some of their compositions. And when he sat down with this one girl, he was visibly awestruck by what she was playing for him. And that was Maggie Rogers, and it was that song, Alaska. Fast forward, she put it in her debut EP and then her first full-length album, and here we are. My name is Wendy Rollins. You're listening to XPN. Kurt Vile is part of an upcoming festival. We'll hear from him. We'll talk about it next.
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0: Next weekend, Kurt Vile is going to be in on the Make the World Better Concert Weekend. 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

0: It's the Spin Doctors. Alas, it is not 4:30. My name is Wendy Rollins here on XPN. Jesse Wells is coming back. Super excited to see this show. I've got him coming up next. We'll talk about it.
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0: 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The show is happening in October. 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Here he is with Won't You Come Out Tonight.

0: Lucy Dacus. It's on XPN. Have you heard about the Philly Anthems? So this is a project that we're putting together with several artists from around the area. You got everybody from Devin Gilfillian to Christian McBride, Grace Gardner, Black Butterfly. There's all these artists, and they're going to be individually releasing songs, and then all of this is going to culminate to a vinyl album called Philly Anthems that's coming out on Record Store Day next year. Now, one of those tracks has been released, and it's from Eric Bazillion, and that song is next.
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0: We were talking about this earlier, XPN's Philly Anthems. Now, it won't come out until Record Store Day 2027, all right? So this is going to be a little further down the road, and we're going to be individually releasing these tracks. And this one is coming from Eric Bazillion. It's called Better Times. I want

0: A band that requires hot pants and roller skates, neither of which I have right now, but I will never refuse Bee Gees. It's Jive Talkin'. It's on XPN. My name is Wendy Rollins. About time for me to get out of here. Your friend and mine, Rockmon, is up next. I've got some FIFA to watch. I'm Argentina, okay? I know most people are saying Spain. I'm going Argentina. And that's that. That's just it. Before I go, Devin Gilfillian.
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0: I will be front and center for this man's set at the Exponential Music Festival. Ladies and gentlemen, Mr. Devin Gilfillian. My name is Wendy Rollins. I'll talk to you guys soon.

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0: Death Cab for Cutie with I Will Follow You Into the Dark, starting the 3 o'clock hour. I wonder if they played that, John, at their most recent show in West Philly at The Man. I did see our very own Mike Basilicos going to the show, and I saw that it looked like a lit time out there, along with Japanese Breakfast opening up, playing my favorite song. Be sweet to me, baby. I wanna believe in you. But let me let her sing the song, not me. Ladies and gentlemen, welcome to the Afternoon Drive, continuing from Wendy Rollins. My name is Abdul Rahman. Some of you guys know me as Rahman Wortman. Rock, but you know me as a lover of good music, just like you, which is why you tune into this station right now to hear songs from Alex Amen, Counting Crows, Solomon Burke, Suki Waterhouse, and so much more right here on XPN.
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0: 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XPN welcomes Hannah Cohen to 118 North on July 24th, Bruce Hornsby and the Noisemakers to Lansdowne Theater July 30th, and Lyle Lovett to City Winery Philadelphia August 4th, 5th, and 6th. Tickets are on sale now for Gary Clark Jr. at Keswick Theater September 8th, for DJ Jazzy Jeff at Longwood Gardens September 9th, and for Brandon Flowers at Franklin Music Hall September 21st. 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
1: So glad to be in your wonderful city. And I have a little message for you. And I want to tell every woman and every man tonight that's ever needed someone to love, that's ever had somebody to love, that's ever had somebody to understand, that's ever had someone that needs their love all the time. Someone that's with them when they're up, somebody that's with them when they're down. If you had yourself somebody like this, you better hold on to them. Because let me tell you something. Sometimes you get what you want, and you lose what you have. And there's a song I sing, and I believe if everybody was to sing this song, you could save the whole world. 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

You were jamming to Back in Love Again, the new tune from Suki Waterhouse off her most recent album, Loveland. Now, Suki Waterhouse, along with Charlotte Lawrence, will be at the Fillmore Monday, September 21st. So it's enough time for you to go to xpn.org to the concert calendar to get your tickets. You also heard earlier, Everybody Needs Someone to Love by Solomon Burke, Counting Crows with Omaha, and Cabin by the Sea, the new tune from Alex Amen. Let's keep this energy up with some morning music, this time coming from Blonde Shell with Heart Has to Work So Hard, right here on XPN.

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0: Ladies and germs, you were listening to new music from Weezer featuring Wednesday called We Might As Well Be Strangers. And before that, you heard Give a Little Bit by Supertramp, Cage the Elephant, one of my favorite joints, Neon Pill, and Heart Has to Work So Hard by Blonde Shell, the new tune off the most recent album, Violins. The Menzingers, The Replacements, The Last Dinner Party, and David Bowie will have some new tunes and some tunes that we just love the groove to. Coming up next, right here on 88.5 FM, better known as XPN. You heard me.
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0: This new joint is called Chance Encounters, and it's by the Menzingers.

You were jamming to some good old David Bowie. That was Watch the Man. Count the Ways, the new joint from The Last Dinner Party. The Replacements with Kiss Me on the Bus. And Chance Encounters, the new song from The Menzingers. Ladies and gentlemen, my name is Abdul Rahman. That's our number one. But do not worry, we have one more hour to go. But before we get to that song, the songs in those hours, in that final hour, let's check out this new joint from Phoebe Bridgers called Lost Boys. You can probably catch her performing this song and many more off the most recent album, Lost Weekend, at her upcoming show at Xfinity Mobile Arena. Monday, September 28th, along with Alex G opening up for her. 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

0: 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Now, this final hour, it's going to be a good joint. 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
0: Philly's own Mount Joy will be back in the city on September 25th, and there's a good chance they'll probably play this new single, Is Joy Easy, at their upcoming show.

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0: Turn On Me by The Shins. Kacey Musgraves, the new single, Rhinestone, off the most recent album, Middle of Nowhere. 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And one of these artists you can catch performing at XPN Fest, XPN Fest, Saturday, September 19th. 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
0: There's a good chance you could catch Portugal the Man performing this new tune called Angoon and many more off the most recent album, Shish, at XPN Fest, Saturday, September 19th.

right now. You were jamming to new music from legends you know as the Rolling Stones, and that song was called In the Stars. Girl of My Dreams by Bram Tchaikovsky. I apologize for butchering his name earlier. You also heard Portugal the Man with the new tune and Goon. Now, Portugal the Man will be performing at XPN Fest Saturday, September 19th, along with St. Paul and the Broken Bones, SG Goodman, Leif Waldbeck, Sierra Hall, Couch, Mackenzie Johnson, and Zoe Lemon. 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Ladies and gentlemen, it's been a damn good time for the past 2 hours listening to music with you, but my time has come to an end. As usual, I appreciate all of you who have tuned in. Hopefully that Shazam app was being used. Yeah, make sure to get those songs and your music library. Now, before I go get things off from my guy Dan Reed for the Americana Music Hour that starts at 5 p.m., we're going to check out this new song from Alabama Shakes called I Feel Hope Coming. 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

All right, everybody, good afternoon. Hope your weekend's going well. Welcome to the Americana Music Hour here on XPN. I'm your host, Dan Reed, every Sunday at 5. It's an hour's worth of Americana and roots music. And today, as usual, we'll play songs from the top five Americana albums in the nation. We'll have a salute to a classic country performer, Lefty Frizzell, on the Retro Trio feature coming up in just a bit. Brand new music from John R. Miller, Ray Wiley Hubbard, and much more. As we make our way along, we'll start with a tune here from the husband-wife team of Michael and Tanya Trotter. This is The War and Treaty on the Americana Music Hour at XPN.

0: That's Lucinda Williams with a tune about her hometown of Lake Charles, Louisiana. That's from her masterpiece album, Car Wheels on a Gravel Road, Lucinda Williams from 1998. And The War and Treaty, the new album is called The Story of Michael and Tanya. That was a tune called You Can't Hurt Me Anymore here on the Americana Music Hour, XPN.
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0: I'm Dan Reed. You can follow me on Instagram at WXPN Dan Reed. And every week on the show, we play songs from the top five albums in the world of Americana radio. This is according to altcountrychart.com. Last week's number one album is down to number five this week. Spent 2 weeks at number one. It's the new one from Old Crow Medicine Show called Union Made. And Old Crow will be playing the Appel Center in York on Sunday, October 18th. This tune features some help from Motley Tuttle. It's called Last American Waltz, Old Crow Medicine Show on XPN.

0: song there from another album that was a former number one Americana album. I'm talking about the compilation record Old Number One Revisited. It's a group of artists doing their version of Guy Clark's very first album from 1975. It returns to the top five this week at number four. That is Jade Bird in her version of Guy Clark's L.A. Freeway. And Last American Waltz from Old Crow Medicine Show, featuring some help there from Molly Tuttle. Last week's number one album, Union Made, from Old Crow, down to number five this week. And once again, they'll be playing at the Appel Center in York on Sunday, October 18th. Album number three last week is album number three this week from Canadian Bobby Dove. This is the title track from his...
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It's the Americana Music Hour on XPN. That is Margot Price, a brand new thing that she dropped on the 4th of July called Days of Unrest. Makes its debut in the top five at number two. That is her version of Woody Guthrie's Deportee featuring Joan Baez, Margot's new one at number two. Canadian Bobby Dove, title track from the Fortune Teller album, staying put at number three this week. We have a brand new number one album in the world of Americana radio. It's from Commander Cody's lead guitarist Bill Kirchen. A brand new album called Cat Out of the Bag. It returns to the top five this week, all the way up at number one. We're going to hear the title track of this album. This is Bill Kirchen on the Americana Music Hour at XPN.

Bill Kirchen, who was the lead guitarist for Commander Cody's Lost Planet Airmen. And his new album returns to the top five in a big way this week. The new album is called Cat Out of the Bag. It's number one. We heard the title track. Margo Price's new one, Days of Unrest, at number two. Bobby Dove's Fortune Teller album at number three. The return to the top five from the old number one revisited compilation album, the Guy Clark tribute. It's number four this week. And last week's number one album, Union Made, from Old Crow Medicine Show, is down to number five this week. All right, Dan Reed here. Time for our retro trio feature. And this guy was certainly one of the most influential country singers of all time. A list of classic country artists who said this guy was a huge influence on them include Merle Haggard, Roy Orbison, Willie Nelson, George Jones, and on and on. They all name him as one of their favorites. It's Lefty Frizzell, born in Corsica, Texas. He was born in Corsica and died on this date in 1975, age 47. We're going to hear three great Lefty Frizzell tunes, starting with this one that was a number one hit way back in 1950, number one country hit. This is Lefty Frizzell. If you've got the money, I've got the time, on the Americana Music Hour.

0: paying tribute to a great American singer, great country artist, Lefty Frizzell, on our Retro Trio feature today here on the Americana Music Hour at XPN. That was a tune, Long Black Veil, done by many folks. We also heard a couple of tunes that Lefty took all the way to number one on the country charts, Saginaw, Michigan, from 1964. And way back in 1950, he had a number one country hit with If You've Got the Money, I've Got the Time. This is XPN.
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0: One of my favorite contemporary country artists was just here for a World Cafe taping. He is John R. Miller. His brand new album is called The Great Unknowing. This tune is called Don't Bet on Me from John R. Miller on XPN. Thank you.

from their latest album together from a few years back. That is Buddy and Julie Miller. The album is called In the Throes and the Painkillers Ain't Working. And as I mentioned, John R. Miller just in the building for a World Cafe session. You'll be hearing that on XPN's World Cafe soon. His new album is called The Great Unknowing. That was a tune called Don't Bet on Me. All right, stay tuned. It is Mountain Stage coming up next. I'm Dan Reed. Thank you very much for listening. I'll be back next Sunday at 5 o'clock with another edition of the Americana Music Hour. Here is one from Texas troubadour Ray Wiley Hubbard, probably best known for writing Up Against the Wall, Redneck Mother, that Jerry Jeff Walker had a hit with. Ray Wiley Hubbard's been at it for many, many years. He has a brand new album called Real to Real for Real. And this is Ray Wiley with a tune called Dog or Wolf on XPN.

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Hello and welcome to a special edition of Mountain Stage. I'm Kathy Matea, and this week's show is a host's choice of sorts as we listen back to five of my favorite performances that stood out over the last couple years. Trust me, picking just five was not an easy task, and there are so many more where these came from. In a while, we'll hear a solo set from Jason Isbell, who joined us when we visited Franklin, Tennessee in 2023 on the heels of his acclaimed album, Weathervane. Also in our next hour, we'll hear an old school bluesy set from jazz vocalist extraordinaire Catherine Russell, a longtime friend and favorite of ours here at Mountain Stage. Later in this hour, we'll hear from the High Kings, a superstar group from Ireland who joined us during a stint on their wildly successful American tour in 2023. In just a bit, we'll hear the Jennifer Hartswick Band, featuring songwriter, vocalist, trumpeter, and bandleader Jennifer Hartswick, who was a founding member of the Trey Anastasio Band and is an in-demand collaborator of folks like Herbie Hancock, Phish, and Christian McBride. We're going to start with a songwriter who came up in Los Angeles as part of the era of the legendary Troubadour Club. Linda Ronstadt's album Hasten Down the Wind includes three of her songs, and she started having hits of her own when she signed to Columbia Records. Erin Neville and Winona have had hits with her songs, and her earthy anthems have touched so many lives. Along with guitarist Nina Gerber, recorded in Rohnert Park, California, here's Carla Bonhoeff.

you. So yes, this is Nina Gerber on guitar over here. She didn't have to even get on an airplane today. That's cool. I'm going to play a tune I wrote for a movie, but they didn't use it. Then I put it on an album, and the record company went out of business. Then one day, Linda Ronstadt called me up, and she said, you know, I'm going to do an album with Aaron Neville. Do you have any tunes for us? And I thought about it, and I said, well, actually, I have one that would really work, but I don't know, I think it's cursed or something. They went ahead and recorded it, and they had a big hit, and they won a Grammy. And I stayed home and watched it on TV. Yep, okay. Anyway, it's called All My Life.

Thank you. 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Yeah. It's hard for me to remember 30 years ago, but I think we were in Frontierland with one of those lands. It was a little strange. So I grew up in Southern California in a pretty cool time, I think, to be a musician. Lots of music everywhere. But I got to take guitar lessons from an amazing musician, Frank Hamilton. He was in the Weavers. And I started learning from him when I was about 15. And he taught me a lot of great old folk songs. A lot of stuff from the Weavers. And this one, it's an old Irish folk ballad. Scottish folk ballad, actually, I think. Anyway, I've been playing this since I was 15, and it's a wonderful old folk song called The Water Is Wide.

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1: 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If you enjoy the show, take a moment to subscribe. And please leave a review wherever it is that you listen. Next up is a woman from a musical household where she was surrounded by female musicians and music educators. She's equally proficient as a vocalist and a trumpeter and collaborated with the likes of Herbie Hancock, Tom Petty, Carlos Santana, and others. Her latest is Something in the Water, and it features a mix of jazz, soul, funk, and blues that we'll have a listen to right now. Here's the Jennifer Hartswick Band.

Thank you so much.

0: Thank you so much. On the guitar, that's Nicholas Casarino.
1: Jennifer Hartswick, ladies and gentlemen. Jennifer Hartswick.
0: Thank you so much. It's such a pleasure to be here. Thank you for having me. Thank you, Mountain Stage. Also, congratulations on 40 years. That's amazing. This is the 1,017th show I read backstage. Unbelievable. Congratulations.

Thank you so much. On the drums, that's Justin Faulkner. Thank you. All of that is original music off of our last album called Something in the Water. We're going to play one more for you. This is off of the record before called Nexus. This is Numb. Thank you guys so much for having us. This has been a total blast.

One more time for Nicholas Casarino on guitar. Justin Faulkner on the drums. Thank you guys so much.

0: Johnson, ladies and gentlemen.
1: Wow. I feel so lucky to hear great artists like Jennifer Hartwig and her band, and it's so fun to bring them back on this episode for you. Jennifer said an afternoon growing up at her household might include her grandmother pulling out brass quintet sheet music from the early 1900s. Her latest album is called Something in the Water.
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1: 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Next up is a group from Ireland who've been together for more than 20 years. They play 13 instruments between them. They play traditional songs plus originals, adding their own contributions to that musical lineage. They've performed for two sitting U.S. presidents and the Prime Minister of England. They've headlined Glastonbury three times and the London St. Patrick's Day celebration as well. They put their own modern sensibility to traditional music, and you'll find it hard to sit still during this set. Let's revisit this fiery set from the High Kings.

Thank you so much, everybody. We're so happy to be here at Mountain Stage in beautiful Huntington, West Virginia. It's our first time playing this gorgeous theater and being on this absolutely amazing show. We'd like to thank everybody, all the fellow musicians that we've been in awe of here all day. Absolutely wonderful to share the stage with such amazing talent. We'd like to do for you now something that we like to do when we're on the tour bus on long journeys all over the States and all around the world. Sometimes we just like to shut everything off, stop watching TV and listen to the radio or anything. We just like to sing without any instruments. It's one of the things that brought us together 15 years ago as a band in the first place. So we'd like to do a brand new song for you right now that's completely a cappella. It's an original song called 1845.

0: Thank you.
1: We have released a brand new song about 3 weeks ago that's doing really, really well for us all over the world. We'd like to perform that for you right now. Hopefully you guys know this one. This is called Chasing Rainbows. Hey! Let's see those hands.

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And this is one of the most... You couldn't have an Irish sing song without singing this song. It's probably one of the most, if not the most, popular Irish folk song out there. This is Whiskey...

0: Thank you.
1: That was the High Kings, recorded live in Huntington, West Virginia on Mountain Stage. Their album is called The Road Not Taken. Since this 2023 performance, they've released a single called Streets of Kinsale, which features former Journey frontman Steve Perry on vocals. And as you're hearing this, their Step It Out tour is wrapping up its Australian leg following what I'm sure was another successful trek across the United States. That was the High Kings. We'd like to say a special hello to you right now if you're joining us over KRCB-FM, Northern California Public Media, or over WRUR, The Root, in Rochester, New York. We're so glad to have you listening, and we hope you can make plans to join us again next week. 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

Welcome back to this special Five Favorites edition of Mountain Stage. We're revisiting some of my personal favorites from the last couple years. A host's choice, if you will. And believe me, this is just a few of them. In a bit, we'll hear a touching, intimate solo set from the incomparable Jason Isbell, who joined us following the release of his acclaimed record, Weather Vane. But first, a native New Yorker born into musical royalty. Her father, Louis Russell, was Louis Armstrong's longtime bandleader and musical director, and her mother was a pioneering vocalist, guitarist, and bassist. Catherine Russell graduated with honors from the American Academy of Dramatic Arts and went on to sing backing vocals with Madonna, Steely Dan, David Bowie, Cyndi Lauper, Paul Simon, and many others. She sung on 200 albums of rock and pop music, but she eventually brought her voice to center stage, revealing one of the modern era's best interpreters of classic jazz and blues. Her eighth album is called Send For Me on Dot Time Records. Here's the remarkable Catherine Russell.

Thank you so much. At the Swing Cats Ball. One of my favorite cities is New Orleans. But you know, I'm liking Huntington now. I'm liking it. I'm liking it here. Everybody's so nice. The food's good. You know, what more do you want? It's beautiful. So we're going to do a tune dedicated to New Orleans by the great rhythm and blues man, Joe Liggins.

Joe Liggins, thank you very much. I love all of the early blues women. Bessie Smith, Trixie Smith, Mamie Smith, Clara Smith, all the Smiths, Sippy Wallace, Ethel Waters, all the ones we've heard of, and some we haven't. So I'm going to do one right now that was originally recorded in 1923. Let me see. 1923, all right. By Virginia Liston.

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you very much. Thank you. We're going to leave you with another one that my dad, my dad's band basically played the whole track. This is under the name of the great New Orleans trumpeter, Henry Red Allen. And I think this is 1936. And it's a saying that we've all heard, sticks and stones will break my bones.

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1: The Boston Globe has said Catherine could melt the ice in a bourbon on the rocks. And she certainly melted the heart of anyone in attendance for that incredible performance. Her latest is Send For Me on Dot Time Records. That was Catherine Russell. 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
1: 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Jason Isbell has been coming to Mountain Stage since 2009, and he's long been one of the most respected songwriters of his generation. He's won 4 Grammy Awards and 9 Americana Awards, and he was the subject of an HBO documentary, Reunions. He re-released his breakthrough album, Southeastern, on the occasion of its 10th anniversary, and he joined us with songs from his acclaimed album, Weathervane. Here's Jason Isbell.
2: Thank you all. I'm very, very happy to be back here.

It's a Todd Snyder song. Since Todd couldn't be here with us this evening. We got a little feedback here. All right. Yeah, that'll work. I can do that. Todd Snyder did not write this next song. I wrote this song myself.

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Thank you. Thank you so much. Now, I know it looks like I'm just playing the same guitar now as I was just then, but I assure you they're very different. No way would I just change guitars for no reason. Let's see. Let me turn this one up a little. I think it's good.

0: Thank you. Thank you so much.
1: Thank you very much.
0: Thank you. Those were a couple songs off of the newest album, the album Weather Vanes, that Kathy so kindly mentioned. She's the sweetest. That's so nice. I really think she likes that album. I really do.
1: You can never tell, you know.
0: Sometimes people say stuff and they don't mean it, but I believe Kathy Mateo. Let's see. I think maybe my manager would probably like it if I would do a song off of Southeastern. I think I would like it too. I'm not tired of those, but my manager, Tracy Thomas, who's the best in the biz, she has worked very hard on this re-release of this Southeastern album, and it looks beautiful, and I'm really happy to put it out in the world. And we did the Phil Collins thing, where I like took a picture of me now, as opposed to a picture of me 10 years ago, but it worked better, I think, in my case than it did in Phil Collins' case. Just because, like, 10 years ago, I had just quit drinking, so I was terrified of everything, and I looked like I was about 65 years old. And now, I think I look like I'm about 45 years old, which I'm almost 45. I think I look about a year older than I actually am, just from sort of residual effects of all that. But I don't look terrified, so there's a new photograph. My jacket's nicer now. I have a much nicer jacket than the one that I got at the sax off 5th for the Southeastern re-release. And also there's a live version of the album we played at the Bijou Theater in Knoxville, Tennessee. And there's some demos that I went and tracked down. Boy, we love putting out demos of singers, because when we record them, for some reason, we never think anybody else is going to hear them. And it always happens that somebody else is going to hear them. So please enjoy my cringe and listen to those demos and get that re-release version. The 10th anniversary of Southeastern. I'm going to do a song off that album for you now.

Thank you. Thank you. Thank you. Thanks. I appreciate that. Let's see. What time am I supposed to stop playing? Y'all don't work for the radio. That sounds like some of that math where I grew up in Alabama. 5:10 more minutes. That means 25. No, I don't want to keep everybody here all night. These folks are... I love my job, but some of these people don't, and they lie about it. And they've been doing a great job lying about it all night. They've been smiling, and they've been doing everything right, so I can't make them stay here all night long. That's one thing you learn in show business. You are the only person that loves your job. Everyone else is lying to you, so when it is time to go home, you let them go home. Anyway.

Thank you. Thank you so much. Thank you. Thank you all. Thank you all. All right, now I got one more. I got one more song for you. I'm going to do another new song, and this next one is. I'm all out. The truth is, I'm all out of happy songs, folks. That was it. That was all my feel-good hits. Now they might get a little sad. They might get a little dark, for lack of a better term. Let's see. All right.

0: Thank you all so much, and thanks to Mountain Stage for having me. It's an honor and a pleasure to play this show. Thank you all. Happy anniversary.
1: Well, it's no surprise why that's one of my favorites. Jason Isbell, recorded live on Mountain Stage with songs from throughout his career, including his latest, Weather Vane. You've been listening to a special Five Faves edition of Mountain Stage, and I'd like to say thanks to all of the artists we revisited today: Jason Isbell, Catherine Russell, The High Kings, Carla Bonoff, and Jennifer Hartswick. And of course, thank you to those of you out there listening on the radio, because without you, there'd be no Mountain Stage. We never forget that. Don't forget to tune in next week. This Five Faves Mountain Stage special edition was produced by Jeff Shirley, John Ingram, Patrick Stevens, Adam Harris, and me, Kathy Matea. Our executive producers are Larry Gross and Adam Harris. Today's show was engineered and edited by Patrick Stevens with Jay Lipschutz. Mountain Stage is engineered by Patrick Stevens, Richie Collins, Jay Lipschutz, and Greg McGowan, with production assistance provided by Michael Lipton, John Ingram, Chris Mead, Lance Schrader, Sam Porter, and Tony Patterson. 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Lodging for Mountain Stage guests is provided by the Charleston, West Virginia Marriott Town Center Hotel, centrally located for the business and pleasure traveler in downtown Charleston. Special thanks to Walter and Sean Williams for their generous support. 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

Well, hello. This is Ian Zalator, and I hope you're doing well out there because it is time for the folk show. Yes, indeed. We are live in the XPN studio, 8 o'clock on Sunday night. To prove we are live, I am holding up today's newspaper. And if you've been listening recently, you know we've been having a ton of fun here on Sunday nights on the folk show. We are going to continue that by playing some just fantastic music, some great new stuff I want to share with you. Of course, some classics as always, some old stuff, everything in between. We're going to get started with new music. A duo, a longtime friend from Brooklyn, New York, just got together and recorded an album called Double Whammy. They call themselves The Binoculars. And their album was just released this past Friday on Jalopy Records. So congratulations to them. Here is the second track from the album Double Whammy. It's The Binoculars with Blue Railroad Train here on The Folk Show.